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17: The top stories this hour. Temperatures are forecast to rise above 30 degrees Celsius again as England starts what's expected to be its fifth heatwave this summer. The mercury could hit 38 tomorrow when an amber warning for extreme heat takes effect. Our meteorologist Joe Wheeler says this latest hot spell will affect the whole of the UK.
18: Wales and Scotland could see temperatures into the low 30s and for Northern Ireland around 27 degrees Celsius. Now, they haven't had much heat like that all this summer. It's often been cloudy and rainy there, whilst England has been baking.
17: Yesterday, the Met Office warned the country's on course for its warmest summer on record. 50 police chiefs have called on Andy Burnham to prevent the early release of two of PC Andrew Harper's killers. In an open letter, they've also demanded more protection for families when the programme to ease prison overcrowding comes into force in October. The UK's skies will turn dark when the moon passes the sun early this evening. It won't be a total solar eclipse like in 1999, but most of the country will see around 90% of the star blocked out. Stephen Price, who's chair of the Bristol Astronomical Society, describes what might be in store.
0: The light goes dim, silvery kind of light, not like sunset or sunrise, quite different. The temperature drops very slightly, and also the birds, if they're singing, they stop singing. So the effect on the crowd is one really of just awe.
17: Planned changes to the law could give some unmarried couples new rights if they split up or one partner dies. The government says the proposals would protect vulnerable people. A card designed to help people who struggle with face-to-face conversations is being rolled out across more banks and building societies. Nationwide says its Speakeasy allows customers to point to questions, information or support they need instead of having to explain it verbally. And the Office actress Lucy Davis says she's been diagnosed with incurable stage 4 breast cancer. She's best known for playing Dawn Tinsley in the BBC sitcom. From Sky News, I'm Imani Rana.
19: Happy Hump Day. It's a Wednesday morning here at Nation Radio. Good morning to you. It's Gary Parker. And coming up, I've got Pink, A Flock of Seagulls, and Level 42.

0: Abba, it's Super Trooper and Nation Radio Wales, where we've got the Jersey Boys at the WMC on until the 22nd. Lord of the Dance is opening at the New Theatre in Cardiff in 2 days' time. Anglesey County Show is into day two today. And Bring It On the Musical, that's at Swansea Arena, opening tomorrow night and again on Friday. It's Nation Radio, it's Early Breakfast. Where's still to come, Brian Ferry is next. Nation
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0: Good morning. Whether you're working nights or you're just waking up to do the early shift, good to have you here. It's Gary Parker on Early Breakfast at Nation Radio. We'll catch up with all the top stories this Wednesday morning next on Nation. And then more of the best variety of hits on the way after that. Nation
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0: Be there for you, Rembrandt. It's Nation Radio. Something rather special to look out for tonight. A partial solar eclipse will be visible across the UK. If the skies are clear, you'll be able to see it. It gets underway from around 6 p.m. and reaches its maximum at roughly between 10 past 7 and a quarter past 7, with up to around 90% of the sun covered before finishing at about 8 p.m. So, if the skies are clear, find yourself a good view to the west, and remember, proper eclipse glasses are essential. Don't look directly at the sun.
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12: The top stories this hour. A major incident's been declared as emergency services respond to several large wildfires across South Wales. They're affecting multiple communities and sending smoke across the region. Our reporter Alex Corns has more.
13: Firefighters are tackling significant wildfires with resources stretched as new outbreaks are reported. Crews are asking people to stay away from affected areas. Multiple blazes are burning in Blaenavon, Ferndale, Llangynnedir and Rogerston. Anyone who sees suspicious activity or deliberate fire setting is urged to call the police.
12: Detectives are still investigating last Thursday's violent disorder in Pontypool, which they believe involved members of a rival motorbike club. They're appealing for 40-year-old Anthony Paul Jones from Blaenavon to come forward. 10 men aged between 31 and 73 have been arrested. 3 are out on bail. 2 more men have been charged with murder after the death of a teenager in Swansea. 18-year-old Kieran Evans died after a collision in Gorsynon last month. Elliot Truelove, who's 34, and 18-year-old Liam Thomas, both from Swansea, face charges of murder and attempted murder. Tyler Ford, who's also 18, appeared in court last month on the same charges. Now, stargazers across Wales will be keeping their eyes on the sky tonight for a rare solar eclipse. The moon will cover more than 90% of the sun. The UK hasn't seen the like since 1999. Chris Meadows is from Bridgend's Astronomical Society.
14: We tend to get around about 2 eclipses a year across the Earth, but most of them are over oceans and places that are not inhabited.
12: And Cardiff's Jeremiah Azouz claimed silver for Great Britain in the 100 metres at the European Athletics Championships in Birmingham. The Welshman finished just behind teammate Rommel Glaive, who took gold in a one-home two.
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12: Dry, warm, with plenty of sunshine across Wales. Highs of 34. That's the latest. I'm Tom Priest. Nation
9: Radio. Welcome to Wednesday morning. This summer set to be the hottest on record. Welcome. I'm Angela J. Looking

better tune. Wednesday morning, the day before A-level results day. And just a week and a bit away until GCSE results day. Tomorrow is the biggie, isn't it? If you're collecting your A-level results, are you? Do you know somebody that is? How are you feeling? Are we all right this Wednesday morning? It's going to be another really hot one today. Super warm again. It's Taylor Swift now on Nation Wales.

0: Welcome to Nation Wales. Today is a biggie. We will see the first near total eclipse to the UK since 1999. The places in the UK with an excellent view include Sussex, Surrey, Dorset, Cornwall and Devon. Don't worry though, Wales isn't going to miss out. We will get a very visible eclipse indeed. And there are certain parts of Wales where actually you will get to see it a little bit more clearer. The moon will basically obscure between 90 and 96% of the sun, depending on where you're watching it, causing the sky to obviously become noticeably darker. And this won't happen on this level of coverage until 2050, which is just unbelievable. So it's worth seeing it between 6:13 and 8:06 tonight. Around 7:13, I heard, was the best time. It's all beginning at around 6:16, but 7:13 around Cardiff will be kind of the peak time, really, to kind of be watching it. Rosilly Bay will be a beautiful place to get to see it. Roughly 93.8% coverage, they reckon, at 7:13. And of course, because it's open, it's west facing beach. Obviously, it's elevated cliff tops as well. That will be a really, really good time to see it. Next, some visibility for the Perseid meteor showers that are then said to happen afterwards as well. So, yeah, where are you going to watch it later? Do let me know. 0774-0938-500. I've got some Danny Wilson on the way and a look at the roads for you this Wednesday. Nation Radio.
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2: A55 are moving well with no delays for the Britannia Bridge around Llanfair to PG. It's a fairly quiet start for the roads this Wednesday morning. The A55 is also moving for Dobbs Hill and for Ewlow Green. And it's clear for Queens Ferry and Flintshire for the A494. A470 moving well for Blaenau Ffestiniog and Better Sycoid. And it's on the move for Wrexham Bypass for the northbound side of the A483. No delays either for the A5 Halton roundabout. I'm Hannah Cox.
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0: What has 13 hearts but no lungs, stomach, or brain? 13 hearts, but no lungs, no stomach or brain. 07740938500. Let me know on the WhatsApp. Have a guess this morning. Here's Calvin Harris and Rag and Bone Man.

0: across Wales on a gorgeous Wednesday morning. 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
4: A55 moving well this Wednesday morning, no delays for the Britannia Bridge, clear from Treboth to Llan Fair PG. The A55 moving for Dobbs Hill for Ewlow Green. It's on the move for Queens Ferry and Flintshire, moving for Dwyfylchi. For Penmaen Mawr, no problems for Llan Fair Bechan or Bangor. And it's coping well for the A470 with no problems for Bettws y Coed or Blaenau Ffestiniog, moving so far.

0: Heist Martins and Happy Hour. And of course, there is a Happy Hour back right here on Nation Radio Wales tonight with Wynn, who is actually here celebrating feel good songs. And yeah, little wins, really, little wins. It's the Wynn Evans Happy Hour with Nathaniel Carr's back tonight from 7 right here on Nation Wales, where we have the answer.
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0: What has 13 hearts but no lungs, stomach or brain? What has 13 hearts but no lungs, stomach or brain? Or what is the answer? It is, of course, a deck of cards. Clive, well done to you in Mercer this morning. And hello to Lee in Aberdare. Spot on.

0: as I just might reveal who the new Barbie doll sensation will be, joining a number of other stars, including David Bowie and Diana Ross. There is a new person that has been celebrated and replicated the look, which has marked nearly four decades since this particular track was first released. Do you have any idea who I'm talking about? I will reveal all after seven right here on Nation Wales. Nation Radio.
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7: Welcome back to Costa Coffee's Iced Coffee Forecast. 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
11: The top stories this hour. A major incident has been declared in South Wales as emergency services respond to a series of wildfires spreading across the region. Multiple communities are affected as crews work to contain the flames. Our reporter Oliver Morgan has more.
12: Firefighters are stretched thin with new outbreaks in places like Blaenavon, Ferndale, Llangynnedia and Rogerstone. Crews are urging people to keep clear of the affected areas so emergency teams can work safely. Police are asking the public to report any suspicious behaviour or deliberate fire setting.
11: Two more men have been charged with murder after the death of a teenager in Swansea. 18-year-old Kieran Evans died after a collision in Gorsynan last month. Elliot Truelove, who's 34, and 18-year-old Liam Thomas face charges of murder and attempted murder. Tyler Ford, who's 18, appeared in court last month on the same charges. Detectives are still investigating last Thursday's violent disorder in Pontypool, which they believed involved members of a rival motorbike club. They're appealing for 40-year-old Anthony Paul Jones from Blaenavon to come forward. 10 men have been arrested, with 3 released on bail. Now, stargazers in South Wales have a rare treat tonight as the UK gets its first full solar eclipse in 27 years. The moon will cover over 90% of the sun for the first time since 1999. Experts are reminding us to never look at the sun with the naked eye. Chris Meadows from Bridgend's Astronomical Society has this solution for anyone without those special glasses.
13: A shoebox, for example, leave the lid off, poke a very small hole with a needle in one end, and you'll get the image of the sun projected onto the cardboard at the other end.
11: And Cardiff's Jeremiah Azouz claimed silver for Great Britain in the 100 metres at the European Championships in Birmingham. The Welshman finished just behind teammate Rommel Glaive.
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11: Dry, warm, with plenty of sunshine across Wales. Highs of 34. That's the latest. I'm Tom Preece.
14: Good morning and welcome. It's just after 7. Hello, I'm Angela J. This is Nation Radio with Cool and the Gang on the way after this from Sophie B. Hawkins.

0: All Wales welcome. This is Nation Radio. 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What's going
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0: Well, I don't know what's going on in my brain because I thought I was going somewhere later and I thought I had, you know, tickets in my wallet and I can't find them. So I'm like, where are they? The panic. Where are you going? What are you doing today, tonight? Don't forget, of course, it's all about the solar eclipse, the partial solar eclipse. There's so many things on Instagram about how you can watch it using cereal boxes. And I watch them with a little apprehension thinking, are they real? Are they genuine? Or are they going to blind me? You can't look directly at the sun, okay? Just for you to be aware. Here's Ray. Love this.

0: across Wales on a gorgeous Wednesday morning. Welcome, this is Nation Radio. 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
22: The A55 is moving well with no delays on the Britannia Bridge around Llan by the PG. Moving for the A55 at Dobbs Hill and Ewlow Green. Coping well for Queens Ferry and the A494. No delays to report for Bryne Eyffestiniog or Better Sycoid on the A470. And it's moving for Wrexham Bypass with no delays for the northbound side of the Post House roundabout around Junction 38. Also moving for the southbound side for the A5 Halton roundabout. I'm Hannah Cox.
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Kate in Wales, good morning. Tonight you might be wanting to watch the eclipse, just for you to bear in mind. It will begin in northern Russia. It will appear as an eclipse sunrise before the shadow races across the Arctic. And also to bear in mind that the maximum totality lasts 2 minutes 18 seconds. For most of us, it will last under 2 minutes for many locations. Across Wales, welcome. Nation Radio, Wednesday, 12th of August. This day will go down in history for sure.

0: Wales, were chocolate bars really bigger when we were younger? We'll find out before 8 o'clock this morning. Have a good day. It is Wednesday today. What have you got planned? Anything fun and exciting? Let me know right now. It's time for this. Every day is, in fact, a school day.
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0: Right then, if you are battling with your kids daily to do their teeth, just tell them this. Studies show that bad oral hygiene can lead to dementia, lung infections, and strokes. So in other words, brush your teeth. Only 5% of the world's population has been on an aeroplane. So if you've been on one, count yourself very lucky indeed. And did you know that the singer Lorde has an Instagram account called Onion Rings Worldwide, where she basically rates onion rings? I wonder how many followers she's got. How many people are that interested in onion rings?
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11: A55 is moving for the Britannia Bridge. No delays around Llanfair PG through to Junction 9 for Treboth. A55 moving around the showground for Anglesey. No delays for Bangor, for Penmaen Mawr or Doi Gyfylchi.

0: Preston Young for Better Secoid, Wrexham Bypass also clear. I'm Hannah Cox.
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Nation Wales, good morning. Maybe you were a Barbie fan growing up. Maybe you still are. Or you were a Whitney Houston fan. Well, Barbie's now honoured the late Whitney Houston with her very own doll. It's all part of the Barbie signature series, joining David Bowie and Diana Ross, etc. But she looks like she did in the music video for I Wanna Dance With Somebody. That pink bodycon dress, the long curly hair, the signature 80s fringe, the colourful earrings. It looks good. Really good, to be fair. Barbie keeping relevant, just like Lego. Because Lego do that, don't they? For all the big movies. And now Whitney has been replicated as part of the Barbie signature

0: Thank you for choosing Nation Radio Wales. I'm Angela J looking after you. I tell you what, you know, sometimes you get a chocolate bar and you think you've eaten it quite quickly. And you think back to those days when you were younger and you think, I swear chocolate bars were bigger. But then you also think, well, you were smaller, so it's all relative. Do you know what I mean? And you think, a Mars bar has been found by a cleaner working in Scunthorpe in a house that she was clearing. She found an old Mars bar, this one from, I think it went off, where was it, 1991. And it weighs 56% more than today's version. That's more than half bigger, right? She said on the news, the Mars bar in particular stood out to me because as I actually lifted it out of the box, it was like the whole length of my hand. They're much smaller now. Absolutely much smaller. I mean, it was packed with nearly 100 more calories because it was 270 calories compared to today's bar, which is 177 calories. But yes, a Mars bar has been found. And it's proof that it was a lot bigger than one today. Nation
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20: The top stories this hour. A major incident's been declared as emergency services respond to several large wildfires across South Wales. Our reporter Oliver Morgan has more.
21: Firefighters are tackling significant wildfires with resources stretched as new outbreaks are reported. Crews are asking people to stay away from affected areas as multiple blazes burn in Blaenavon, Ferndale, Llangynnedia and Rogerstone. Anyone who sees suspicious activity or deliberate fire setting is urged to call police. Residents in areas affected by smoke are advised to keep windows and doors closed.
20: It comes as the Prime Minister's chairing an emergency Cobra meeting in response to the extreme hot weather. Detectives are still investigating last Thursday's violent disorder in Pontypool, which they believed involved members of rival motorbike clubs. They're appealing for 40-year-old Anthony Paul Jones from Blaenavon to come forward. 10 men have been arrested, with 3 released on bail. Two more men have been charged with murder after the death of a teenager in Swansea. 18-year-old Kieran Evans died after a collision in Gorsynon last month. Elliot Truelove, who's 34, and 18-year-old Liam Thomas face charges of murder and attempted murder. Tyler Ford, who's also 18, appeared in court last month on the same charges. Now, stargazers across Wales will be keeping their eyes on the sky tonight for a rare solar eclipse. The moon will cover more than 90% of the sun. The UK hasn't seen the like since 1999. Chris Meadows is from Bridgend's Astronomical Society.
22: We tend to get around about 2 eclipses a year across the Earth, but most of them are over oceans and places that are not inhabited.
20: And Cardiff's Jeremiah Azouz claimed silver for Great Britain in the 100 metres at the European Athletics Championships in Birmingham. The Welshman finished just behind his teammate, Rommel Glaive.
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20: Dry, warm, with plenty of sunshine across Wales. Highs of 34. That's the latest. I'm Tom Preece.
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0: I feel like lots of people are doing some fun stuff tonight to celebrate and see the solar eclipse, or the partial solar eclipse. Where are you seeing it? What are you doing?
24: It's

0: across Wales. Borada, good morning. Kylie, and on a night like this, we've got the eclipse, the partial eclipse. More on that in just a second. How are you managing? I saw something this morning where it said kids are back in school in just over 2 weeks. I panicked and looked and thought, no, it's not. It's almost 3 weeks for me. Anyway, almost 3 weeks till we're back in school. And hopefully you haven't had too many arguments. But if you have, then 84 arguments is what they say the average family have over the summer holidays. That's 14 rows a week. How many are you having every day? Are your kids listening to you? Mine aren't. And then are they getting on well with each other? Mine are sometimes. And then you look and you think, oh, this is lovely. Yeah, this is nice. And then they're arguing over something else. What's going
1: 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Nation Radio.
0: It can be exhausting, I hear you. Fresh air or water? Fresh air outside or water outside? That's the thing, isn't it? Every time it gets a bit... And it's hot, and it's going to get hotter. This is the great thing. Experts say that we're heading for 38 degrees, which is hot, isn't it? I mean, come on. We've had the most amount of... What did I read earlier? The record number of days reaching 30 in any year has now been broken, according to the Met Office. Several locations exceeded 30 on Sunday. Today is going to be another gorgeous day for us. Yeah, even in Wales, today we're getting 30 degrees in... Oh my God, it's unbelievable, the weather. Like, in Swansea today, we're getting 30 degrees, right? We are. I mean, it's boiling. Cardiff today, 33 degrees. I'm rethinking my shopping day. Shopping in 33 degrees in St. David's? I'm going anyway. 33 degrees today is what it's going to be. It's hot, guys. This is like amazing, but hot. So please keep hydrated if you're out and about in the sunshine. SPF. The beach is cooler, isn't it? Slightly cooler. I thought it was quite windy last night, to be fair. But tonight is a biggie. It's the solar eclipse, all right? Just remember, it will last under 2 minutes in most locations. All right? Under 2 minutes. So if you're getting together, if you're going to watch it, make sure, I think 7:13 for us. And where are you watching it? Lizzie's going to Rosilly Bay, which is going to be great. I think some are going to Cardiff Bay. Where are you going? Let me know, 07740938500.

0: have you got your colanders at the ready? You're going to need them tonight, aren't you? Yeah? Take it outside if you don't have your eclipse glasses. Did you get any online? Were you that organised? They've got to have the ISO safety number on. You know that, right? Otherwise, you can just take the colander outside and take a look through that. Obviously, don't look directly at the sun. There will be a partial eclipse next year, I've learned, but it will only cover out 40-something percent, which is not as good as tonight's, which will cover, well, depending on where you are, 94%, 95% coverage. So it'll be pretty good just after 7 o'clock. Make sure you are watching it later on, but not looking directly, obviously.
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0: So tonight, we will get the chance to see one of the most impressive astronomical events for years, right? A major partial solar eclipse takes place across the UK. We'll get to see it here in Wales. A solar eclipse happens when the moon moves between the Earth and the sun, blocking out some of the sunlight and casting a shadow across part of the planet. And in a total eclipse, the sun obviously completely covered. But from the UK, we'll see a partial eclipse around 90 to 95%. I think it'll be about 93% of the sun hidden, depending on where you are. It will begin shortly after 6, reaching its maximum just after 7. And they're saying around 7:13 will be the peak. Now, the moon will be covering more of the sun. You may notice daylight becoming strangely muted. Temperatures will dip slightly. The landscape will take on an almost twilight feel, really, despite it still being early evening. The astronomers are saying it's the most significant eclipse visible from the UK since 1999. I know some that are going to Rosilli. It's going to be spectacular there. Parts of Cornwall and Devon experienced a total eclipse, if you remember, back in 99. Some people now in parts of Iceland, Greenland, say northern Spain, will see the sun completely disappear tonight. We're still expected to get a spectacular view, even though the whole thing won't disappear. It still will, you know, disappear a lot. And some of the highest levels of sun coverage anywhere in the UK. So, you know, enjoy wherever you're going tonight, whatever you're doing to see it, to celebrate it. Let me know, 07740 938 500, and a song suggestion. We'll get one on before 9.
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7: A55 is slow for the Britannia Bridge westbound after Junction 9 for Velin Heli. It's also slow for Ruthin Road for Wrexham on the A525 near to Coed Poeth at Junction 4. The A483 for Wrexham bypass seeing long delays northbound before Junction 38 at the Post House roundabout. It's moving for Anglesey at the moment. No delays for the showground. It's coping well on the A55 Britannia Bridge with no delays from 8 for Llanfair the PG through to Junction 9 for Treboth. That's the latest. I'm Hannah Cox.
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Good morning. It is 8:28. If you're trying a bit of a digital detox, even just for a day over the summer holidays, it's actually good to do it on a really hot day like today, because temperatures in Cardiff reaching around 33 degrees, because your phone doesn't even work if you've got it with you and you're outside in the sunshine. It's like, it's too high a temperature, it needs to cool down. It even says that in my car on the charging plate now and on the screen. It's hot. It's really hot. So, yeah, if you want to give yourself a digital detox, maybe you have to, because your phone just won't work in the heat. Here's Dua Lipa.

0: Nation Wales, good morning. You know, earlier on I said I didn't have any eclipse glasses. I do now. Well, I will have. My mum's got them for all of us. I mean, I'm sorry. I don't think she's got another pair for you. Maybe she has. Maybe she has. She's full of surprises. But she has got them for my sisters and I. And then I spoke to her just about 5 minutes ago and she's like, I'm getting a bit stressed. Why are you getting stressed, mum? Well, because I've got to give you all these glasses that I've got. Mum, chill. We all live very near each other and the eclipse is not for another few hours yet. You've got plenty of time. Make me a winner. 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Are you like buying the kids uniforms for September now because you're thinking it'll be easier on next month? 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
31: Good morning. Traffic is moving around the Anglesey Showground. It is looking slow though on the A55 Britannia Bridge just after Junction 9 for Velin Heli. And there's still delays for Wrexham for Ruthin Road, the A525. That's queuing inbound near to Junction 4 for Coed Poeth. Slow for Wrexham bypass for the A483 just before Junction 38 at the Post House roundabout, as well as the A5 Halton roundabout on the southbound side. It is moving for the A470 for better security. I'm Hannah Cox.
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0: Madonna, Nation Wales, good morning. We're talking about the solar eclipse that will happen tonight, the major partial solar eclipse that will happen tonight. Where will you be watching it? We want a song suggestion for tonight.
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0: Hello to Alex on his way to Oxwich. Hello to Andy, who's in Barry, listening to us right now. And to Carla, who's got us on in Tredegar, having a guess at the Topical Tune. Carla's going for Bill Withers, Ain't No Sunshine. Nikki in Ponty's gone for Mike Oldfield, Moonlight Shadow. What about Midnight Sky from Miley Cyrus? Says Lee in Bryn Haverford. Total Eclipse of the Heart, it's got to be Bonnie Tyler. Says Rob, who's got us on in King Coyd. Very nice. By the way, you're not the only one. Ang Harrods. Hello, Ang Harrods. It's got something come out, then it's got to be Bonnie Tyler, Total Eclipse of the Heart. I think it's got to be, hasn't it? It makes sense. Absolutely makes sense. Will you be in Mumbles this Saturday to pay your respects? Will you? I will.

0: Good morning, coming up after 9, you've got a trio of delights and a whole lot more, including Dexy's Midnight Runners. Odyssey. Call a note if you've got any idea what the year is. 077-40-938-500 and let me know.
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6: Their top stories this hour. A major incident's been declared in South Wales as emergency services respond to a series of wildfires spreading across the region. Multiple communities are affected as crews work to contain the flames. Our reporter Oliver Morgan has more.
7: Firefighters are stretched thin with new outbreaks in places like Blaenavon, Ferndale, Llangynnedir and Rogerstone. Crews are urging people to keep clear of the affected areas so emergency teams can work safely. Police are asking the public to report any suspicious behaviour or deliberate fire setting.
6: Two more men have been charged with murder after the death of a teenager in Swansea. 18-year-old Kieran Evans died after a collision in Gorsynan last month. Elliot Truelove, who's 34, and 18-year-old Liam Thomas face charges of murder and attempted murder. Tyler Ford, who's 18, appeared in court last month on the same charges. Detectives are still investigating last Thursday's violent disorder in Pontypool, which they believed involved members of a rival motorbike club. They're appealing for 40-year-old Anthony Paul Jones from Blaenavon to come forward. 10 men have been arrested, with three released on bail. Now, stargazers in South Wales have a rare treat tonight as the UK gets its first full solar eclipse in 27 years. The moon will cover over 90% of the sun for the first time since 1999. Experts are reminding us to never look at the sun with the naked eye. Chris Meadows from Bridgend's Astronomical Society has this solution for anyone without those special glasses.
8: A shoebox, for example, leave the lid off, poke a very small hole with a needle in one end, and you'll get the image of the sun projected onto the cardboard at the other end.
6: And Cardiff's Jeremiah Azouz claimed silver for Great Britain in the 100 metres at the European Championships in Birmingham. The Welshman finished just behind teammate Rommel Glaive.
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6: Dry, warm, with plenty of sunshine across Wales. Highs of 34. That's the latest. I'm Tom Preece.
9: Well, in this very year, Wales faced a massive 36-hour January blizzard with snowdrifts up to 19 feet deep near Swansea. Maybe you remember it well. Let me know on the WhatsApp 077 40 938 500 if you've got any idea what the year is. Do you? I can tell you that the city of Liverpool in this very year named four streets after the Fab Four: John Lennon Drive, Paul McCartney Way, George Harrison Close, and Ringo Starr Drive. But what's the year?

for Golden Hour. It's Nation Wales, but what is the year in question? Do you know? 077-409-38-500. Let me know on the WhatsApp. Hello to Carlos, having a guess at 1981. And Jimmy in Nice is going for 82. Or is it 83, he said? I'm not telling you. Dexy's Midnight Runners now.

Nation Wales, the Sinclair ZX Spectrum computer was launched. It was one of the first home computers to offer colour graphics. Do you now know what the year is? Also, the Monster Raving Loony Party was founded. 07740 938 500. You can hold the microphone button down and leave me a voice note if you wish. Here's Bananarama and Shy Guy, but from what year? Welcome to Nation Radio Wales.

0: Any idea what the year is then? 07740938500. Let me know on the WhatsApp. Right, still to come. Steve Miller Band on the way and some Carly Simon, but from what year?
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Hospital to have a wisdom tooth extracted in this very year. Paul Weller announced that the Jam was splitting up, and Prince William and his future wife Catherine were both born in this very year. Now that's a biggie, isn't it? 07740938500. Leave me a voice note. Hold the microphone button down. Here's Christopher Cross now.

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0: Hello to Sophie. Good morning. Having a little guess, a big guess, I should say. 1982, you reckon the year is. Hello to Amanda and to Mike as well, who are listening to us in Bryn Coch, to Clive, loving the sunshine. 82, I know. It makes you so happy. Just seeing the sunshine, doesn't it? Morning, Angela. I think the year was 1982. My birthday party was cancelled as nobody could get to the venue due to the snow. Ooh. I remember having a face like... as the postman couldn't, oh, love you, deliver the cards that people sent. I get it. I get it. Love you, Sandra. Mwah. Big extra cuddle for that very year. When I was born as well. In that very year, but I don't remember anything from that very year. Morning, Angela. It's the year 1982. I was living abroad at the time and listening to the British radio station and remember blasting out Hall & Oates, Anne in Swansea. Thank you very much for your message, lovely Anne in Swansea. Hello to Anne and Damon as well, who are also having a guest in 1982. Leslie too, 1982, listening to us in Canton this morning. Right then, is it 1982? We'll find out soon.

0: If you love the decade, stay with us, because after midday today, more treats in store from this very decade as we do our Nation 80s takeover. Mark Franklin's looking after you from 10 o'clock this morning. Don't forget to see the solar eclipse, the partial solar eclipse tonight. Don't look directly at it with you. Enjoy this gorgeous day, and I'll see you tomorrow. Mwah.
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15: 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The top stories this hour. A major incident's been declared as emergency services respond to several large wildfires across South Wales. With more on this, here's our reporter Oliver Morgan.
18: Firefighters are tackling significant wildfires with resources stretched as new outbreaks are reported. Crews are asking people to stay away from affected areas as multiple blazes burn in Blaenavon, Ferndale, Llangynnedia and Rogerstone. Anyone who sees suspicious activity or deliberate fire setting is urged to call police. Residents in areas affected by smoke are advised to keep windows and doors closed.
15: It comes as the Prime Minister's chairing an emergency Cobra committee in response to extreme hot weather. Detectives are still investigating last Thursday's violent disorder in Pontypool, which they believe involved members of rival motorbike clubs. They're appealing for 40-year-old Anthony Paul Jones from Blaenavon to come forward. 10 men have been arrested, 3 released on bail. Two more men have been charged with murder after the death of a teenager in Swansea. 18-year-old Kieran Evans died after a collision in Gorsynan last month. Elliot Truelove, who's 34, and 18-year-old Liam Thomas face charges of murder and attempted murder. Tyler Ford, who's also 18, appeared in court last month on the same charges. Now, stargazers across Wales will be keeping their eyes on the sky tonight for a rare solar eclipse. The moon will cover more than 90% of the sun. The UK hasn't seen the like since 1999. Chris Meadows is from the Bridgend Astronomical Society.
19: We tend to get around about 2 eclipses a year across the Earth, but most of them are over oceans and places that are not inhabited.
15: And Cardiff's Jeremiah Azouz claimed silver for Great Britain in the 100 metres at the European Athletics Championships in Birmingham. The Welshman finished just behind teammates Ramel Glaive.
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15: Dry, warm, with plenty of sunshine across Wales. Highs of 34. That's the latest. I'm Tom Preece.
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22: Hello, good morning. Thank you, Angela. What a great gold medal from 82 this morning. I'm Mark Franklin. Just after 10, Mary J. Blige. Here's Family Affair. Nation.

The guitar solo on this song is performed by George Harrison. He was asked about it in an interview not long after, and he claimed he had no recollection of even doing it. There's Belinda Carlisle and Leave a Light on Nation Radio Wales. This is the current song from the script. Got drunk.

0: another very warm day here in Wales. How is it where you are right now? I know some parts are going to reach 32, possibly 33 degrees today. This is Nation Radio. 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

playing that for Chris in Newport, who says Hump Day is so much easier with Nation Radio on. Thank you for your message. There's the Kings of Leon. Also, hi to Tom in Penarth. He says solar eclipse hype is real. I have my glasses ready for later. Yeah, first one in nearly 30 years. I'm looking forward to seeing that myself as well. Right, here's Beyonce, Texas Hold'em.

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0: This Saturday afternoon at 5, we are launching a brand new show here on Nation where you and some very well-known names are in charge of the playlist. We've all got special songs, haven't we, that are part of our lives, and we want you to not only share your favourites with us, but also tell us why you love them. Each week, we'll have some very famous faces doing exactly the same. 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And maybe we'll hear you talking about your favourite songs in the coming weeks. It all starts this Saturday afternoon at 5 with Dr. Fox. Music coming next, I'm going to play Robbie Williams.
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0: playing that for Ollie in Carmarthen, who wanted to hear Olivia Dean on Nation Radio Wales. There's Man I Need. It's almost 11. News headlines on the way in a second, and then I'm going to play you a song from a group who, if you didn't know already, Brian Cox, before he was a physicist, as you may know him, he was in a band with another guy called Peter Cunner. They were called D-Ream. I'll play their massive number one for you soon. Nation Radio.
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19: The top stories this hour. A major incident being declared in South Wales as emergency services respond to a series of wildfires spreading across the region. Multiple communities are affected as crews work to contain the flames. Our reporter Oliver Morgan has more.
20: Firefighters are stretched thin with new outbreaks in places like Blaenavon, Ferndale, Llangynnedir and Rogerstone. Crews are urging people to keep clear of the affected areas so emergency teams can work safely. Police are asking the public to report any suspicious behaviour or deliberate fire setting.
19: Two more men have been charged with murder after the death of a teenager in Swansea. 18-year-old Kieran Evans died after a collision in Gorsynon last month. Elliot Truelove, who's 34, and 18-year-old Liam Thomas face charges of murder and attempted murder. Tyler Ford, who's 18, appeared in court last month on the same charges. Detectives are still investigating last Thursday's violent disorder in Pontypool, which they believed involved members of a rival motorbike club. They're appealing for 40-year-old Anthony Paul Jones from Blaenavon to come forward. 10 men have been arrested, with 3 released on bail. Now, stargazers in South Wales have a rare treat tonight as the UK gets its first full solar eclipse in 27 years. The moon will cover over 90% of the sun for the first time since 1999. Experts are reminding us to never look at the sun with the naked eye. Chris Meadows from Bridgend's Astronomical Society has this solution for anyone without those special glasses.
21: A shoebox, for example, leave the lid off, poke a very small hole with a needle in one end, and you'll get the image of the sun projected onto the cardboard at the other end.
19: And Cardiff's Jeremiah Azouz claimed silver for Great Britain in the 100 metres at the European Championships in Birmingham. The Welshman finished just behind teammate Rommel Glaive.
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19: Dry, warm, with plenty of sunshine across Wales. Highs of 34. That's the latest. I'm Tom Priest.
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0: Hello, a very good morning. It's Eclipse Day today. Hope you're doing well. A very warm one across Wales. I'm Mark Franklin. Just gone 11. Here's Dee Ream. Things can only get better.
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Got a WhatsApp here from James Incombran, who wants to say happy 8th anniversary to wife Lucy. I love you very much, is the message. Happy anniversary to you both. This is Nation Radio Wales, and this is Teddy Swims, Mr. Know-It-All.

0: still sounds so good, doesn't it? Money for Nothing on Nation Radio Wales. There's Dire Straits.
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0: Morning, this is Mark Franklin. Hope you're managing to keep cool today. A very hot one here in Wales. Now our Summer of Tickets is back, bringing you loads of exciting things to do and places to see across Wales throughout this summer, including the Royal Mint Experience. 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

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Dan in Merthyr wants a shout out for the lads on site in Merthyr. Hello, lads. Hope you're having a good morning. Also, hello to Rachel in Llanelli, who is working hard in the garden. She says, I'm sweating buckets, but I'm looking forward to finishing and enjoying a refreshing glass of iced tea. Wonderful. Thanks for listening. Thank you.

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0: Great new song from Somber. That is the follow-up to Homewrecker. My body isn't ready. You are listening to Nation Radio Wales. It's almost midday. News headlines next, and then the Nation 80s takeover. An hour of great tunes from that decade, starting with the choice of Dave and Barry, together in Electric Dreams. 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
14: This is Nation Radio. to the top stories this hour. A major incident's been declared as emergency services respond to several large wildfires across South Wales. With more on this, here's our reporter Oliver Morgan.
15: Firefighters are tackling significant wildfires with resources stretched as new outbreaks are reported. Crews are asking people to stay away from affected areas as multiple blazes burn in Blaenavon, Ferndale, Llangynnedir and Rogerstone. Anyone who sees suspicious activity or deliberate fire setting is urged to call police. Residents in areas affected by smoke are advised to keep windows and doors closed.
14: It comes as the Prime Minister's chairing an emergency Cobra Committee in response to extreme hot weather. Detectives are still investigating last Thursday's violent disorder in Pontypool, which they believe involved members of rival motorbike clubs. They're appealing for 40-year-old Anthony Paul Jones from Blaenavon to come forward. 10 men have been arrested, 3 released on bail. Two more men have been charged with murder after the death of a teenager in Swansea. 18-year-old Kieran Evans died after a collision in Gorsynan last month. Elliot Truelove, who's 34, and 18-year-old Liam Thomas face charges of murder and attempted murder. Tyler Ford, who's also 18, appeared in court last month on the same charges. Now, stargazers across Wales will be keeping their eyes on the sky tonight for a rare solar eclipse. The moon will cover more than 90% of the sun. The UK hasn't seen the like since 1999. Chris Meadows is from the Bridgend Astronomical Society.
16: We tend to get around about 2 eclipses a year across the Earth, but most of them are over oceans and places that are not inhabited.
14: And Cardiff's Jeremiah Azouz claimed silver for Great Britain in 100 metres at the European Athletics Championships in Birmingham. The Welshman finished just behind teammate Ramel Glaive.
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14: Dry, warm, with plenty of sunshine across Wales. Highs of 34. That's the latest. I'm Tom Preece.
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0: All right, this is my favourite time of the day on Nation Radio Wales. We do an hour of 80s. Starting today with the choice of Dave in Barry, who wants this from Giorgio Moroder and Philo

Because I gotta have faith. Ooh, I gotta have faith. Because I gotta have faith, faith, faith. I gotta have faith, faith, faith. Hello, Sarah in Cardiff. How are you? Hope you're having a really good day today. Thank you for your WhatsApp. That was For You, George Michael and Faith on the Nation 80s Takeover from Nation Radio Wales. Good afternoon, this is Mark Franklin. Emma in Neath wants me to play one of her favourite songs from the 80s. She says, I've not heard this for ages. I wonder if you could dig it out for me. All right, for you, Ollie and Jerry, Breaking, There's No Stopping Us.

0: Samin Patabat says, we may not be getting a total eclipse of the heart later, but we are definitely getting a total eclipse of the sun and the moon. But could you play Bonnie Tyler anyway? There you are. That was for you on today's Nation 80s Takeover from Nation Radio Wales. Looking forward to seeing that solar eclipse later on today. It's going to be about after six, I think. Last one I saw was in 1999. I was on the promenade in Blackpool. Amazing. I'm going to watch this one, eating Jaffa Cakes. If you know, you know. Hello, Lottie in Cowbridge. Thanks for your message. I'll play Billy Ocean for you in just a moment. Nation
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19: We're gonna get tough.

couple of you asking for this song today on the Nation 80s Takeover. Hannah in Abergavenny and Ben in Caerphilly wanting I Don't Want a Lover by Texas. It's Nation Radio Wales. A very good afternoon. This is Mark Franklin. It's another warm day, isn't it? Very warm for some parts. Hello to Jack in Porthcawl. For you, Wang Chung. And everybody have fun

0: A very good afternoon. Welcome to Nation Radio Wales. We are doing the Nation 80s Takeover until 1. We do it every single lunchtime for 1 hour. I'm Mark Franklin. That was John Waite and Missing You. For Chloe in Monmouth, who wanted to hear that. Chloe, thank you for getting involved today. It's appreciated. Coming soon, I'm going to play Rufus and Chaka Khan for Alex in Barry. Just a few minutes to wait.
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0: Really hope you enjoy today's Nation 80s Takeover, soundtracking your sunny Wednesday lunchtime. We'll do it again tomorrow between 12 and 1. I'm Mark Franklin. Up next on Nation Radio Wales, we will get your news headlines for 1, and then Tony Shepherd's here. Music on the way from Taylor Swift and some noughties Madonna as well.
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14: The top stories this hour. As a major incident is declared across South Wales with firefighters battling a number of wildfires, the Prime Minister is preparing to chair his first COBRA meeting to discuss the response to the extreme heat. Blazes have taken hold of areas in Blaenavon, Ferndale, Llangynneda and Rogerston. The Fire Brigades Union dubbed it a national emergency. Steve Wright is the General Secretary.
15: We lost one in five posts since 2010. There's 12,000 less firefighters than we had on the front line in 2010. Yet calls that we attend are increasing. The wildfire risk, the flooding risks, the extreme weather events that now firefighters are dealing with is placing a bigger demand on us.
14: A police officer has been hit by an e-bike while patrolling Cardiff in response to worries about high-powered electric bikes in the city. Officers were called to Amroth Road just after 8:30. Our reporter Tom Priest has more.
16: Yeah, the injured officer who was working undercover to tackle illegal e-bike use was taken to hospital but fortunately wasn't seriously hurt. Police arrested a 25-year-old man on suspicion of dangerous driving, driving without a licence and possession of cannabis. He remains in custody as officers continue their inquiries.
14: Two brothers from Manchester have been jailed after killing a Powys dad in a head-on crash while racing each other. Rhys Jenkins died and his 9-year-old son was seriously hurt when their car was hit by Abu Kabar Yusuf's BMW in November 2024. Abu Kabar has been handed 14 years behind bars while his brother Umar was given almost three. Wales is set to be one of the best places in the UK to watch a rare partial solar eclipse this evening. Experts say Pembrokeshire, Gower, Cardiff and Mid Wales are among the top spots to catch the spectacle. The peak's expected just after seven. And Gavin and Stacey's Melanie Walters says she's completely thrilled to be swapping omelette making for sequin shoes as she joins Strictly Come Dancing. The 64-year-old from Swansea, best known as Stacey's mum Gwen, completes this year's lineup.
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14: A very hot afternoon with plenty of sunshine and just a slight breeze. Highs of 32. That's the latest. I'm Isabella Hudson. Nation
17: 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Thank you for that. More great 80s from midday tomorrow. And good afternoon. Tony Shepherd here with you on Nation Radio with the best variety of hits with a Madonna classic soon. 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

0: This is Nation Radio across Wales for your Wednesday afternoon, and I'm Tony Shepherd here with you. And keep an eye out, of course, gearing up for that partial solar eclipse later. And looking like around here, the sort of most visible part for Cardiff is going to be happening between 6:16 and 7 minutes past eight. So about just after 10 past 7 should be the most visible part, so keep an eye for that. 93.2% is going to be covered, apparently, so keep an eye out. 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

0: Wales women as they face USA and South Africa. Then watch the Wales men take on Japan, All Blacks and the Wallabies. Nothing beats being there. 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
2: Oof, tidy amount that. 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
1: 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Play Powerball by 11:55pm this Wednesday on the National Lottery app. The jackpot's paid over 30 years, so it doesn't fry your brain. 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
2: This autumn, rugby returns to where it belongs. 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
6: The top stories this hour. With Wales still gripped by wildfires, the Prime Minister is set to hold his first emergency COBRA meeting to discuss how the UK is responding to the extreme heat. Areas of Blaenavon, Ferndale, Llangynnedr and Rogerston have all been burning, and it's led to a major incident being declared. Steve Wright, General Secretary of the Fire Brigades Unions, calling for more recruitment.
7: So we need to see more firefighters on the front line, because that's what puts fires out. Ultimately, you can have all the equipment in place, but we need firefighters trained in the right place and in their numbers to deal with these incidents.
6: A 102-year-old man is in a critical condition after he was reportedly assaulted at Carbon Cambron. Emergency crew were called to the Crow's Nest late on Saturday night, and the man was taken to hospital for treatment. A 56-year-old man from the Netley was arrested on suspicion of assault. He's been released while investigations continue. Elsewhere, a police officer has been run over by an e-bike in Cardiff last night while out on patrol to crack down on electric bikes and scooters. The officer, who was in plain clothes, was undercover near Amroth Road. Our reporter Tom Priest has more.
8: Yeah, the collision happened just after 8:30 when police were called about a crash between a pedestrian and an e-bike. The officer was taken to hospital but wasn't seriously hurt. Police have arrested a 25-year-old man on suspicion of dangerous driving, driving without a licence and possession of cannabis with intent to supply. He's still in custody while inquiries continue.
6: Skygazers in Wales are in for a treat tonight, as the country is named as one of the best places in the UK to see a partial solar eclipse. We're told the best spots are Swansea Beach, Pembrokeshire, Gower, Cardiff and mid-Wales. More than 90% of the sun will be blocked by the moon. The eclipse is set to reach its peak just after 7. And Gavin and Stacey's Melanie Walters says she's completely thrilled to be swapping Barry Island for the Strictly Ballroom. The 64-year-old from Swansea, best known as Gwen in the BBC comedy, will join the show when it returns in September.
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6: A very hot afternoon with plenty of sunshine and just a slight breeze. Highs of 32. That's the latest. I'm Isabella Hudson.
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9: Good afternoon to you. Tony Shepherd here, ready to get you back to the 90s for 30 minutes of great memories. It really is a bit of something for everyone around here. It's kicking off with Brian.

0: Thank you to Kerry for getting in touch, working hard at the estate agent she's working in this afternoon with that track, taking her back to her college days. Glad I could be of service. It's Billy Ray Martin and Your Loving Arms on Nation Radio's Back to the 90s. It's all about those memories from that decade with a Jennifer Page track in just a moment and a song featuring a collaboration from a Welsh wonder. Nation
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0: Lady Gaga, it's The Dead Dance on Nation Radio. Tony Shepherd here with you. It's a great old school run coming up at 3:30 this afternoon. I think you'll like today's. And we've got more great music to get you through your afternoon after we update you with your headlines for 3 o'clock on the way next here at Nation.
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3: The top stories this hour. As a major incident is declared due to numerous wildfires across Wales, the Prime Minister is due to chair his first COBRA meeting to discuss the response to the extreme heat. Blazes have taken hold of areas in Blaenavon, Ferndale, Llangynnedr and Rogerston. The Fire Brigade's unions dubbed it a national emergency. Steve Wright is the General Secretary.
4: The demand that we have placed, which Andy Byrne himself has said he agrees with, that we need 5,000 more firefighters, they need to be discussing frontline resources. Lives are being put at risk, and this is only going to increase unless we get a grip of it now and have a proper strategy to deal with it.
3: A 102-year-old man is fighting for his life after an alleged assault at a pub in Cwmbran. He was taken to hospital after emergency services were called to the Crow's Nest just after 10 o'clock on Saturday night. A 56-year-old man from Llanelli was arrested but has now been released under investigation. Elsewhere, a police officer was run over by an e-bike in Cardiff last night while out patrolling the city in response to electric bike and scooter concerns. The plainclothed officer was on an undercover operation near Amroth Road at the time. Our reporter Tom Priest has the details.
5: Well, the incident happened just after 8:30 when police were called to a collision involving a pedestrian and an e-bike. The officer was taken to the University Hospital of Wales but escaped serious injury. A 25-year-old man's been arrested on suspicion of dangerous driving, driving without a licence and possession with intent to supply cannabis. He remains in custody as inquiries continue.
3: Wales is set to be one of the best places in the UK to watch a rare partial solar eclipse this evening. Experts say areas like Swansea Beach, Pembrokeshire and Cardiff are among the top spots to catch the spectacle. The peak's expected just after seven. And Gavin and Stacey's Melanie Waters says she's completely thrilled to be swapping omelette making for sequin shoes. The 64-year-old from Swansea played Gwen in the comedy and she joins this year's Strictly Come Dancing lineup.
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3: A very hot afternoon with plenty of sunshine and just a slight breeze. Highs of 32. That's the latest. I'm Isabella Hudson.
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6: 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And

0: That's quite appropriate with our partial solar eclipse later. It's Len and Steal My Sunshine on Nation Radio. Tony Shepherd here, afternoon. 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
15: 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And every weeknight, 7 till 8, it's the Win Evans Happy Hour. 1 hour of the best songs, the daftest stories, and celebrating your little wins. I'm celebrating finding my glasses. So what more could you want? Put the kettle on, pop a cork, and listen to the show with our friends at Nathaniel Cars in Bridgend, Cardiff, Cwmbran and Swansea. It's the happy hour!

0: out. I won't lie, that's a track I've completely forgotten about. In the mid-noughties, Gym Class Heroes took on a Supertramp classic with that. Cupid's Chokehold on Nation Radio's Old School Run. Enjoyed that. Martika as well in there on Nation Radio. We head back in time tomorrow morning on the Golden Hour. See if you can work out our mystery year from the songs and the clues that will throw your way back on tomorrow morning from 9. It's a Britpop favourite in just a moment after your latest travel.
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9: Good afternoon, I'm Jules Buckley to Powys firstly, where the A488 is still closed, has been all afternoon. A check between Minority and Ledver is at the scene there of a collision causing 102 delays. Now elsewhere, queuing north of Chirk at the Holton roundabout, Britannia Bridge, that's slow both sides of the A55, of course on Anglesey. It's a day two of the Anglesey show, so in Gwalchmai, the Holyhead Road, the A5 on the busy side, and the northbound side of the A487 slow, heading up towards Blind Ploy.
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0: With Evans from 7 o'clock tonight with a happy hour, and it's Lee Jones getting you home next at Nation Radio Wales. 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
9: The top stories this hour. Wales is in for an astronomical treat tonight as the country is named as one of the best places in the UK to see a partial solar eclipse. We're told the best spots are Swansea Beach, Pembrokeshire, Gower, Cardiff and Mid Wales. More than 90% of the sun will be blocked by the moon. These hopeful skygazers have been queuing for all important special glasses.
10: 40-50 minutes, I'm still slightly optimistic because the queue is moving 1 meter per minute, I think.
11: I'm quite excited for it, you know. From what I've heard, it's going to be quite a long time since we next have something like this, so once in a lifetime.
9: A 102-year-old man's in a critical condition after he was reportedly assaulted at a pub in Cwmbran. Emergency crews were called to the Crow's Nest on Saturday night. The man was taken to hospital for treatment. A 56-year-old man from Llanelli was arrested on suspicion of assault. He's been released under investigation. Over 1,000 wildfires have been recorded in England and Wales so far in 2026, the same as the record-breaking total for the whole of last year. It all comes as fire firefighters here deal with a major incident that was declared yesterday. Areas of Llynavon, Ferndale, Llangunada and Rogerston have all been burning. Elsewhere, a police officer was run over by an e-bike in Cardiff last night while out on patrol to crack down on electric bikes and scooters. The undercover officer was hit near Amroth Road. Our reporter Tom Priest has more.
12: Yeah, the collision happened just after 8:30 when police were called about a crash between a pedestrian and an e-bike. The officer was taken to hospital but wasn't seriously hurt. Police have arrested a 25-year-old man on suspicion of dangerous driving, driving without a licence and possession of cannabis with intent to supply. He's still in custody while inquiries continue.
9: And Governor Stacey's Melanie Waters says she's completely thrilled to be swapping Barry Island for the Strictly Ballroom. The 64-year-old from Swansea, best known for playing Gwen in the comedy, will join the show in September.
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9: A very hot afternoon with plenty of sunshine and just a slight breeze. Highs of 32. That's the latest. I'm Isabella Hudson. Nation
13: Radio. Welcome, thank you for getting us on. What a huge day is in Wales today. Details on what's coming up this afternoon. We'll do some eagle-eye cherry in a bit. Right now, here's Whitney.

Safe Tonight, Eagle Eye Cherry, Wales' best variety of hits are right here for you on what's going to be a momentous occasion today for the whole of the UK, but particularly Wales. As they say, we've got a fantastic area to watch the eclipse from later on tonight. Of course, Peking, depending on which area you are in Wales, Cardiff, Swansea, Newport, wherever you are, or even North Wales, the times will vary a little bit, but the further west you go, the more totality, as they say, you will see. So Pembrokeshire, for instance, the Gower, those sorts of areas, all looking good for later on this afternoon and hopefully staying completely clear. It is Nation Radio. We've got Wham on the way after Miley.

0: Swam, Everything She Wants on Nation Radio Wales. Listen, lots of people getting involved and in touch with the show today, telling me where they're going to be watching it. John, Amanda and Sophie all heading to Aberavon Beach later on, packing up a little mini tent. Great idea. Heading off there to watch the eclipse later on this evening. Let me know where you're going to be watching it too. Get in touch if you fancy. Drop me a little note via the Nation Player app. If you want to do that, you can. 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I'll continue the tunes for you across Wales. I'll do some ABBA and we'll do your latest travel too.
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17: Hello again, I'm Jules Buckley. This queue's by the showground East of Gwalchmai on the A5. Of course, it's the Anglesey Show Day 2. And the A5 there, the Holyhead Road, is slow going, partially blocked. A collision there. Queuing to either side of the Britannia Bridge for the A55. To Traven and the Corwin Road, the A5104. That is slow at the moment. It's at least partially blocked. And the A488 still closed between Minorty and Bledva. That is queuing at the moment. At the scene of a collision there.
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Thank you for getting Nation on this afternoon. This is the home of Nation Breakfast with Angela, back here tomorrow morning from 6 a.m. Hope you're doing okay today and you're readying yourself for the big one later on tonight. Of course, everyone's talking about it, aren't they? It's in the news, it's in the newspapers, it's on the TV news, it's been here on Nation as well. Of course, we're talking about the eclipse. What else? Keep your messages coming through to me this afternoon. I'll do some Eric Carmen on the way after Taylor Swift on Nation.

0: Hungry Eyes, Eric Carmen, Wales' best variety of hits are here. Get ready then, Friday. Yeah, we're getting closer to the weekend. Wednesday afternoon today. And listen, get those good vibes with the eclipse today. Maybe this could be your chance. Make me a
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10: Hello again, I'm Jules Buckley. Good afternoon. Some queues just near to the Anglesey Showground. If you're heading towards the Anglesey Show, the Holyhead Road, the A5 there is slow and partially blocked. A collision there. The A55, that's slow either side of the Britannia Bridge. That's queuing both ways. And between Menorty and Bledver, the A488, that remains closed this afternoon. It's closed in both directions. It's at the scene there of a collision. And the A494, very slow, queuing southwest around Drome Corner.
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0: This is Nation Radio Samba Homewrecker. There are some musicians you can just go, yeah, I'm fine with that. You know, the hit sounds all right. They could just pop away in the background and do their thing and then disappear in a couple of years. But I'm genuinely sort of interested to see where Samba takes his next journey. I love the new song as well. Just coming up to five across Wales. This is Nation News Weather. And of course, we'll keep you up to date on the travel next. Nation
1: 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Oh my God.
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5: Top stories this hour. Wales is getting ready to catch a moment in history tonight, with the nation set to be one of the best places in the UK to watch a rare partial solar eclipse. Experts say areas like Swansea Beach, Pembrokeshire and Cardiff are among the top spots to catch the spectacle. The peak's expected just after seven. Dr. Neve Shaw is a science and space communicator. She's here to tell us what to expect.
6: You'll start to see the moon kind of cutting into the shape of the sun, which is freaky when you see it. It gets cold almost instantly.
5: A 102-year-old man's fighting for his life after an alleged assault at a pub in Cwmbran. He was taken to hospital after emergency services were called to the Crow's Nest just after 10 o'clock on Saturday night. A 56-year-old man from Llanelli was arrested but has now been released under investigation. England and Wales has seen more wildfires this year than the whole of 2025, with over 1,000 recorded. A major incident's been declared here after blazes took hold of areas in Blaenavon, Ferndale, Llangynnedd and Rogerston. Fire crews say if smoke is affecting your area, stay indoors where possible and keep windows closed. A police officer was run over by an e-bike in Cardiff last night while out patrolling the city in response to electric bike and scooter concerns. The plainclothed officer was on an undercover operation near Amroth Road at the time. Our reporter Tom Priest has more.
7: Well, the incident happened just after 8:30 when police were called to a collision involving a pedestrian and an e-bike. The officer was taken to the University Hospital of Wales but escaped serious injury. A 25-year-old man's been arrested on suspicion of dangerous driving, driving without a licence and possession with intent to supply cannabis. He remains in custody as inquiries continue.
5: And Gavin and Stacey's Melanie Waters, who played Gwen, says she's completely thrilled to be swapping omelette making for sequin shoes. The 64-year-old from Swansea is joining Strictly Come Dancing this year.
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5: Dry and pretty stuffy with lows of 17 tonight before another hot day tomorrow. That's the latest. I'm Isabella Hudson.
8: Well, look at that. It's already Wednesday, 5 p.m. Getting closer to eclipse time. Let's get on the tunes for you with the Waterboys on the way after Jennifer Lopez to start right now on Nation.

Hole in the Moon, Water Boys, Nation Radio. Lee here, halfway through the week, already halfway through the summer holidays. What are your plans for the rest of it then? Maybe off to a fair somewhere? I know there's one at Singleton Park right now. There's loads of fairgrounds and loads of attractions around and loads of things to do across Wales. I'll fill you in on those later on this afternoon. Right now, new from the script and the crowd was singing one.

0: Gloria Estefan, Rhythm is going to get you. Nation Radio Wales, Lee here, getting you through your afternoon for Wednesday as the eclipse starts to begin in some areas across Wales today, and this could be huge news for you. 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
17: 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We are having a brilliant time. 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We got money off the entry tickets, so Dad even bought us all an ice cream with a flake. Probably not the best idea before going on a roller coaster. Sammy went green after. 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
19: Hello again, I'm Jules Buckley. Good afternoon. This queue's near the Anglesey Showground on the A5 Holyhead Road. Of course, day two at the show and there's been a collision there on the A5. It's queuing and partially blocked. A55, that's slow either side of the Britannia Bridge, and the A494 still queuing southwestbound. It's patchy from Drome Corner to Queen's Ferry, and between Bledver and Minorty, the A488, that is still closed in both directions. There's been a collision there, and that's the latest.
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1: The best variety of

Backstreet Boys doing that for Darren off to Cardiff bus this afternoon, putting in a bit of a shift later on. Hope you managed to get to see some of the eclipse wherever you are, Darren, and thank you for getting in touch with the show. Rolling out the tunes for you across Wales today with Daryl Hall and John Oates on the way, and Mimi Webb's Ghost of You now on

0: It's Hall & Oates Man Eater, Wales' best variety of hits on Nation. I'm Lee. Thank you so much for choosing us through your summer holidays as the eclipse begins to set in across Wales today. 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Yeah, go and have a look. Summer tickets are still on there for you now. Whilst you go and check that out, I'll update you on the roads. And I'll do Katy Perry too. Big Friday weekend tune on a Wednesday.
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9: Hello again, I'm Jules Buckley. Day two, of course, of the Anglesey show. So just outside the showground, there's a queue on the A5 there, the Holyhead Road, a collision there. Looks like you can get by, but it's causing delays. Also, the A55 Britannia Bridge, still very slow at the moment in both directions. Now, between Minorti and Bledva, the A488, that remains closed off. It's closed in both directions. It's all due to a collision there. A55 eastbound, slow to Ewlow, and then queuing southwest for the 494 around Drome Corner.
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0: Who's Zooming Who? Aretha Franklin, Nation Radio, just coming up to six. I'm Lee. We got Wynn on the way tonight after 7 o'clock. He's got the happy hour tonight with our friends at Nathaniel Cars. Be listening into that. Roberto, back on tonight after eight as well. But stay with us for more Eclipse action. Yeah, I mean, of course, you know, personally, I'm here talking to you all about it, but I'm sure you've seen it. If you've got any messages to let me know about after six, get in touch with the show. Let me know. You can. And I'll peer out my little window and see what I can see across Wales.
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21: The top stories this hour. Wales is in for an astronomical treat tonight as the country is named as one of the best places in the UK to see a partial solar eclipse. We're told the best spots are Swansea Beach, Pembrokeshire, Gower, Cardiff and Mid Wales. More than 90% of the sun will be blocked by the moon. These hopeful skygazers have been queuing for all important special glasses.
0: 40, 50 minutes. I'm still slightly optimistic because the queue is moving 1 meter per minute, I think.
18: I'm quite excited for it, you know. From what I've heard, it's going to be quite a long time since we next have something like this, so once in a lifetime.
21: A 102-year-old man's in a critical condition after he was reportedly assaulted at a pub in Cwmbran. Emergency crews were called to Crow's Nest on Saturday night and the man was taken to hospital. A 56-year-old from Llanelli was arrested on suspicion of assault. He's been released under investigation. Firefighters are describing a scene of carnage as crews battle seven wildfires across South Wales. A major incident's been declared and support's been drafted in from other fire services. Some of the blazes are thought to have been started deliberately. It comes as this year's already seen more wildfires than 2025 across England and Wales. A police officer was run over by an e-bike in Cardiff last night while out on patrol to crack down on e-bikes and scooters. The undercover officer was hit near Amroth Road. Our reporter Tom Priest has more.
22: Yeah, the collision happened just after 8:30 when police were called about a crash between a pedestrian and an e-bike. The officer was taken to hospital but wasn't seriously hurt. Police have arrested a 25-year-old man on suspicion of dangerous driving, driving without a licence and possession of cannabis with intent to supply. He's still in custody while inquiries continue.
21: And Gavin and Stacey's Melanie Walters says she's completely thrilled to be swapping Barry Island for the Strictly Ballroom. The 64-year-old from Swansea, best known for playing Gwen, will join the show in September.
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21: Dry and pretty stuffy with lows of 17 tonight before another hot day tomorrow. That's the latest. I'm Isabella Hudson.
23: Just gone six across Wales, it's Lee here. I've got a very eclipse-motivated song on the way soon from Leanne Rimes. We'll

Literally can't find the moonlight. Leanne Rimes on Nation Radio Wales. It's Lee here. Thank you for getting us on this afternoon. Hey to Danielle. Danielle's got us on in Mumbles having an eclipse party today with the kids in the back garden. I like it. Good move. Always be sun safe, of course, and follow the rules. Let's continue the tunes. I'll do the Lotus Eaters after Olivia D.

0: First picture of you, Lotus Eaters on Nation Radio Wales. Good afternoon, it's Lee here. Happy Wednesday. Make me a
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22: Good evening, I'm Jules Buckley. Colwyn Road across the seafront in Llandudno looks quite slow going at the moment. Some congestion too for the Britannia Bridge. That's queuing both sides of the A55. Better further west near the Anglesey Showground. That collision there just by the showground on the A5 has now cleared quite nicely out of the way. Still one or two delays though. A little bit slow if you're heading for the A483, the bypass northbound crossing the border into England. Queuing up towards Chester.
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So it's Win Evans Happy Hour here tonight, 7 o'clock, the happiest tunes on the radio for Wednesday. All thanks to our friends at Nathaniel Cars. Get him on tonight and let him know throughout the week, by the way, your little wins. What have you achieved? What's the thing that you've been most proud of this week? Get him on the radio tonight. Lady Gaga and Ariana right now.

0: Cheers for getting us on, whether you've got us on the Nation Player app, at one of the beaches around the amazing Welsh coast that we've got for you, or you're in a park somewhere right now. It's always good to have you here. Maybe you're at home enjoying a cold one on what is another hot day today, another hot day tomorrow as well. We continue the tunes across Wales on Nation Radio. I'll update you on the roads in a moment or two, and I'll do some Robbie Williams. Nation
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0: Good evening. Hi again, I'm Jules Buckley. Well, the A488 remains closed this evening both ways between Menorty and Bledva. It's a collision there still causing those delays. A55 westbound, I can still see a lane closed around Yolo Junction 34. A collision there, so it slows up naturally heading past the scene. It's the inside lane that's currently coned off. Looking at the live traffic Wales cameras toward there, it's very slow southwestbound on the A494 around Drome Corner. And the Britannia Bridge is queuing too.
3: Travel
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0: So there it is, Wednesday. I'm off to catch the last bits of the eclipse. Have a great evening tonight then, or the maximum eclipse you get here in Wales. Anyway, Wynn's on the way in a moment for you, and then Roberto back on with the 80s at 8 tonight. Nation
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16: Top stories this hour. Wales is getting ready to catch a moment in history tonight, with the nation set to be one of the best places in the UK to watch a rare partial solar eclipse. Experts say areas like Swansea Beach, Pembrokeshire and Cardiff are among the top spots to catch the spectacle. The peak's expected just after seven. Dr. Neve Shaw is a science and space communicator. She's here to tell us what to expect.
17: You'll start to see the moon kind of cutting into the shape of the sun, which is brilliant.
7: shaky when you see it. It gets cold almost instantly.
16: A 102-year-old man's fighting for his life after an alleged assault at a pub in Cumbrian. He was taken to hospital after emergency services were called to the Crow's Nest just after 10 on Saturday night. A 56-year-old man from Llanelli was arrested but has now been released under investigation. Firefighters say they're battling through carnage as they tackle seven wildfires across South Wales, with a major incident now declared. Crews are getting help from neighbouring fire services, and some of the blazes are thought to have been started on purpose. It comes as new stats show we've already had more wildfires this year than the whole of 2025. A police officer was run over by an e-bike in Cardiff last night while out on patrol in the city in response to electric bike and scooter concerns. The plain-clothed officer was on an undercover operation near Amroth Road at the time. Our reporter Tom Priest has the details.
17: Well, the incident happened just after 8:30 when police were called to a collision involving a pedestrian and an e-bike. The officer was taken to the University Hospital of Wales but escaped serious injury. A 25-year-old man's been arrested on suspicion of dangerous driving, driving without a licence and possession with intent to supply cannabis. He remains in custody as inquiries continue.
16: And Governor Stacey's Melanie Waters, who played Gwen, says she's completely thrilled to be swapping omelette making for sequin shoes. The 64-year-old from Swansea is joining Strictly Come Dancing this year.
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16: Dry and pretty stuffy with lows of 17 tonight before another hot day tomorrow. That's the latest. I'm Isabella Hudson.
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0: Erasure and Stop. You're listening to the Happy Hour. I would love you to get in touch with the show. It's a boiler today, isn't it? Ginny's on the Ginny's just sat on the floor. She's been there all day. She's like, please don't disturb me. She's got a bit of a limp today. I think I've been over-exercising her. I think we should both just lie in the sun. Just for 5.
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0: Clean Bandit and Symphony. Right, quick one for you, right, before we crack on with the show. Best news story I've seen all week. And it's out of Dallas, Texas. Of course it's out of Dallas, Texas. Animal services get a call. There's a raccoon wandering around a neighborhood with its entire head stuck inside a jar of mayonnaise. Not a little smear on its nose. No, properly stuck in it. Sounds like me. Wandering around blind, bumping into bins for days, apparently, before anybody managed to catch the poor thing. Officers finally get hold of it, and I don't know whose job this was, but somebody had to sit there and very carefully take a jar of mayonnaise off a raccoon's head while he was panicking. And they've got nails as well, haven't they? Oh my word. And the best bit, once they'd rescued her, they didn't just let her go and forget about it, they named her, officially, Mayonnaisia. I know, they're so clever, the Americans, aren't they? That's now her actual name. On the shelter paperwork, Mayonnaisia the raccoon, saved from a life of condiment-based blindness. Released back into the wild, presumably never to go near a picnic again. And definitely not mayonnaise, that's for sure. Somebody from Dallas Animal Services think they've got a really good sense of humour. How are we going to call her Mayonnaisia? Better if they called her Heinz, really. I think I could have topped that name. Any ideas what would have topped that name? Get in touch with the show now at nationplayer.com.
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3: 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There's a Nathaniel Carr for whoever you are.
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0: Cure, Friday I'm in Love. Just gone 8:15 then, Wednesday night. Did you see the partial eclipse earlier on? I didn't have any of those special glasses that you need, so I watched it on TV, which felt like the most bonkers thing. I'm watching something on TV that is literally happening outside my window. Next up in the sky is the best annual meteor shower. Yeah, it's a big night, as we basically pass through a load of debris from a comet. Doesn't sound that great, but it's meant to be stunning. However, if you want to see that, the best time to look at it is, like, after midnight. So I'll probably watch that one on TV as well tomorrow. Pink's on the way for you soon, and the Pet Shop Boys.
1: It was exactly 2 years ago today that the neighborhood of Oak Street disappeared in the middle of the night.
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0: Lovely feeling as ever, wrapping up Wednesday with the best variety of hits. It's Nation with Keane and Everybody's Changing. I've got some gospel music for you next that's got a brilliant beat. It was one of the biggest songs of the noughties. And I'm going to play you a lady being dubbed the biggest new star of 2026. She's on the way before nine, right now though. Make me a
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0: So it's Wednesday, finally Wednesday. How's your week going so far? Hopefully a good one, but would your week be different if we gave you £600,000? It'll probably put a smile on your face to start with. Maybe you wouldn't work so much because you'd have all that money, you could cut down your hours. 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What do you think? 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

0: If you've been on socials recently, you'll know all about that lady. She's everywhere on there right now. For the rest of us who haven't, it's Stella Lefty, one of the hottest new stars of 2026. That is her song. It's brilliant, right? It's called Boston, playing for your nation. I'm Roberto, getting ready for 90s at 9 for your Wednesday night next. Going to start that with Ian Brody and his mates and a song that he named after his son. Any ideas what it is? Nation
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0: Thank you for having us on for your Wednesday night. Hope you're having a good one. I'm Roberto. It's 9 o'clock with Bruno Mars on the way soon after we dive into the 90s for three massive anthems. Yeah, 90s at 9 time.
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0: I've got the Gabrielle song in here for you tonight that has one of the warmest choruses of the 90s. You can't help but sing along with it. First, though, Lightning Seeds.

0: this fairground attraction, Perfect on Nation. Just coming up to 9:20 for your Wednesday night. Where is your summer happy place? Don't know if you saw this story today. Loads of us have the same happy place. Mine's by the beach. I love being by the sea and by the beach. For some people, it's indoors with a fan on full blast because it's too hot outside. For the rest of us, our summer happy place is a beer garden. When the sun's out, no matter how hot it is, the beer garden is our happy place. As long as there's no pesky wasps around, because they just ruin it for you. Jerry Rafferty's on the way next with one of pop's most famous sax solos. And I got Ollie Murs on the way.
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0: so I suppose technically it's not a tennis song, but it was named after a tennis team that Billie Jean King played for. There is Elton John's Philadelphia Freedom playing for you on Nation. I'm going back to the 80s in a minute for a group who named their first big single after themselves. Any ideas what that might be? First, though. Make me a
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0: So it's Wednesday. Finally, Wednesday. How's your week going so far? Hopefully a good one, but would your week be different if we gave you £600,000? It'll probably put a smile on your face to start with. Maybe you wouldn't work so much because you'd have all that money. You could cut down your hours. Maybe you could retire with £600,000 in your bank account. What do you think? We're going to drop this money into someone's bank account this Friday, and it could be yours if you get involved in Make Me a Winner right now. 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

0: Snow Patrol are back and just sounding fabulous with Kylie. On paper, that shouldn't really work. A Northern Irish rock band teaming up with an Aussie superstar. Yeah, but it does, and it's amazing. It's called These Alarms, playing for your nation. I'm Roberto, nearly 10, so we'll do Noughties at 10 next, and I'm going to start that with a song that never actually made it to number one, but it's one of the longest charting songs in history, and it's a proper big festival anthem.
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2: I've got Ray on the way for you Wednesday night. She's still looking for that hubby of hers. First, though, let's get into three big ones from the noughties. Pixie Lott's decided no one's going home early in a minute. After this massive festival anthem, go on, turn it up. The Killers, Mr. Brightside on Nation.

0: I wish I'd seen her in concert when she was over here recently. I think she's brilliant. Alanis Morissette, Ironic. That's my favourite song from her. Yours? Maybe you like You Ought to Know or Hand in My Pocket. That was good as well. I'll keep the best variety of hits coming for you tonight. The Jacksons on the way next. The song from them that has the dance moves that you might know. First, though. Make me a winner.
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0: So it's Wednesday. Finally, Wednesday. How's your week going so far? Hopefully a good one, but would your week be different if we gave you £600,000? It'll probably put a smile on your face to start with. Maybe you wouldn't work so much because you'd have all that money. You could cut down your hours. Maybe you could retire with £600,000 in your bank account. What do you think? 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

0: Every time I play this, I get people asking, what is it? It's great. It really is good, isn't it? It's been dubbed one of the biggest pop songs of the year. The very brilliant Holly Humberstone bringing some kind of euphoric vibes to wrap up the show. It's White Noise playing for your nation. Thanks for your company tonight. I'm Roberto. If you are on your night shift, well, as ever, good luck. Stick with us. We'll get you through with the best variety of hits. And if you're off to bed, sweet dreams. Have a great Thursday. I'll see you back here tomorrow at 8. Nation
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0: Angela J at Breakfast is on Nation Radio weekdays from 6, the best way to start your day across Wales, with the Mind Masher after 7, and Angela will let you know what's happening across Wales this week, only here at Nation Radio.
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